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1: Good evening, I'm Taryn Midzane. It was the perfect day for a family fun festival in Quesnel. The 5th annual Children's Festival put on by the Quesnel and District Community Arts Council was held in Laborde Park, and this year's event was greeted with the perfect weather for families to spend all day outside. Kathy Heinzelman, one of the organizers of the festival, says that each year the organizers see familiar faces and some new ones as the festival continues to grow with the community.
2: I think we're over 300 families that have attended. We're hoping that there'll be a few more families showing up this afternoon. It's great to see the same families coming out to our events from time to time, from year to year. The kids grow up a little bit more, or new babies make their appearance.
1: This year, each family got to go home with a special gift bag made with a purple dinosaur logo designed by the Children's Development Center in Quesnel. The Arts Council said all of the food organized had been given out, which equated to over 500 slices of pizza and 500 pieces of bannock being handed out to local kids and their families. An elevator, a new break room and exercise space, a new multi-purpose meeting room, and additional office spaces are all elements included in a proposed $19.92 million renovation to the Quesnel RCMP detachment. The architects reviewed the project at this week's City Council meeting. Other elements to the plans included the consolidation of secure storage space, an acoustical upgrade to interview rooms, and a purpose-built space for drugs and toxic exhibits, which is something the Quesnel RCMP detachment doesn't have right now. Bassem Tawfiq with KMBR Architects Planners noted the current building was 213 square meters shy of what's necessary based on the current staffing. He also talked about an innovative plan to allow the cell block to continue to operate during construction and to avoid a seismic upgrade of the building.
3: We have come up with an idea to suspend that second floor. We're going outside with columns, and these columns are going all the way up to the roof of the addition and then suspending the second floor from the top.
1: A referendum to potentially borrow money for the project has been put on hold until after the municipal elections in October. And a Williams Lake man who was arrested in October of last year has now been sentenced in provincial court. Travis Storischuk, 37 years old, had an unendorsed warrant out for his arrest for an incident that happened on October 8th. Police say Storischuk was arrested and held in custody on October 17th. In court, Storischuk pleaded guilty to charges of assault by choking, uttering threats to cause death and bodily harm, being unlawfully in a dwelling house, and a breach of probation order. He was sentenced to time served, which amounted to 100 days in jail, and was also given a 3-year probation and a lifetime firearms prohibition. Other charges such as sexual assault, forcible confinement, and breach of a release order were stayed. And country music lovers can look forward to a new festival at the end of the summer in Prince George. The Prince George Hospice and Palliative Care Society announced the Kicking Up for Dust for Hospice Country Music Festival, a new outdoor event showcasing local country artists. Executive Director Donna Flood explains why having local artists is so important.
4: This community of Prince George really supports what we do. And when we can, we support them as well. Because we have these local artists, let's give them a venue to show off what they can. Let's celebrate Prince George and all the talent that we have.
1: Funds raised through the festival will be supporting various programs with the society, and the festival will be held on August 6th at the British Columbia North Exhibition AG Arena. And in provincial news, a man suspected to have stabbed two people near Ceres Holland Park was shot and killed by police Friday afternoon. One of the stabbing victims died, while another is in hospital with non-life-threatening injuries. After officers were called to the scene, they found the suspect a short distance away and shot him following a confrontation. The BC Independent Investigations Office will now examine the officer's actions. And an aggressive black bear was killed in a Lower Mainland provincial park Thursday. This after the bear broke into numerous vehicles and entered a tent and multiple campsites looking for food. The bear was also approaching people. BC Parks says the bear had an extensive conflict history and showed no fear of humans. And tonight is looking cloudy across the Cariboo with chances of showers over 100 Mile House and Quesnel early this evening. Clouds and showers expected to clear around midnight with lows between 2 and 4 degrees. Tomorrow, mainly sunny with some clouds in the afternoon, expected to be a warm one with highs of 21 in Quesnel and Williams Lake and 18 degrees in 100 Mile House. 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
4: 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It's the highway that runs north-south throughout much of the Caribou. But there are other very important highways that lead you to very important places. There's Highway 20. It takes you from Williams Lake to Bella Coola. And there's Highway 26. It starts just north of Quesnel and ends in Barkerville. Many highways, many destinations. Wherever you may be in the Caribou, wherever your plans to go, whichever highway you take, drive safely.
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1: Good evening, I'm Taryn Midzane. It was the perfect day for a family fun festival in Quesnel. The 5th annual Children's Festival put on by the Quesnel and District Community Arts Council was held in Laborde Park, and this year's event was greeted with the perfect weather for families to spend all day outside. Kathy Heinzelman, one of the organizers of the festival, says that each year the organizers see familiar faces and some new ones as the festival continues to grow with the community.
2: I think we're over 300 families that have attended. We're hoping that there'll be a few more families showing up this afternoon. It's great to see the same families coming out to our events from time to time, from year to year. The kids grow up a little bit more, or new babies make their appearance.
1: This year, each family got to go home with a special gift bag made with a purple dinosaur logo designed by the Children's Development Center in Quesnel. The Arts Council said all of the food organized had been given out, which equated to over 500 slices of pizza and 500 pieces of bannock being handed out to local kids and their families. An elevator, a new break room and exercise space, a new multi-purpose meeting room, and additional office spaces are all elements included in a proposed $19.92 million renovation to the Quesnel RCMP detachment. The architects reviewed the project at this week's City Council meeting. Other elements to the plans included the consolidation of secure storage space, an acoustical upgrade to interview rooms, and a purpose-built space for drugs and toxic exhibits, which is something the Quesnel RCMP detachment doesn't have right now. Bassem Tawfiq with KMBR Architects Planners noted the current building was 213 square meters shy of what's necessary based on the current staffing. He also talked about an innovative plan to allow the cell block to continue to operate during construction and to avoid a seismic upgrade of the building.
3: We have come up with an idea to suspend that second floor. We're going outside with columns, and these columns are going all the way up to the roof of the addition and then suspending the second floor from the top.
1: A referendum to potentially borrow money for the project has been put on hold until after the municipal elections in October. And a Williams Lake man who was arrested in October of last year has now been sentenced in provincial court. Travis Storischuk, 37 years old, had an unendorsed warrant out for his arrest for an incident that happened on October 8th. Police say Storischuk was arrested and held in custody on October 17th. In court, Storischuk pleaded guilty to charges of assault by choking, uttering threats to cause death and bodily harm, being unlawfully in a dwelling house, and a breach of probation order. He was sentenced to time served, which amounted to 100 days in jail, and was also given a 3-year probation and a lifetime firearms prohibition. Other charges such as sexual assault, forcible confinement, and breach of a release order were stayed. And country music lovers can look forward to a new festival at the end of the summer in Prince George. The Prince George Hospice and Palliative Care Society announced the Kicking Up for Dust for Hospice Country Music Festival, a new outdoor event showcasing local country artists. Executive Director Donna Flood explains why having local artists is so important.
4: This community of Prince George really supports what we do. And when we can, we support them as well. Because we have these local artists, let's give them a venue to show off what they can. Let's celebrate Prince George and all the talent that we have.
1: Funds raised through the festival will be supporting various programs with the society, and the festival will be held on August 6th at the British Columbia North Exhibition AG Arena. And in provincial news, a man suspected to have stabbed two people near Ceres Holland Park was shot and killed by police Friday afternoon. One of the stabbing victims died, while another is in hospital with non-life-threatening injuries. After officers were called to the scene, they found the suspect a short distance away and shot him following a confrontation. The BC Independent Investigations Office will now examine the officer's actions. And an aggressive black bear was killed in a Lower Mainland provincial park Thursday. This after the bear broke into numerous vehicles and entered a tent and multiple campsites looking for food. The bear was also approaching people. BC Parks says the bear had an extensive conflict history and showed no fear of humans. And tonight is looking cloudy across the Cariboo with chances of showers over 100 Mile House and Quesnel early this evening. Clouds and showers expected to clear around midnight with lows between 2 and 4 degrees. Tomorrow, mainly sunny with some clouds in the afternoon, expected to be a warm one with highs of 21 in Quesnel and Williams Lake and 18 degrees in 100 Mile House. 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
1: Good evening, I'm Taryn Midzane. It was the perfect day for a family fun festival in Quesnel. The 5th annual children's festival put on by the Quesnel and District Community Arts Council was held in Laborde Park, and this year's event was greeted with the perfect weather for families to spend all day outside. Kathy Heintzelman, one of the organizers of the festival, says that each year the organizers see familiar faces and some new

0: new ones as the festival continues to grow with the community.
1: I think we're over 300 families that have attended. We're hoping that there'll be a few more families showing up this afternoon. It's great to see the same families coming out to our events from time to time, from year to year. The kids grow up a little bit more, or new babies make their appearance.
0: This year, each family got to go home with a special gift bag made with a purple dinosaur logo designed by the Children's Development Center in Quesnel. The Arts Council said all of the food organized had been given out, which equated to over 500 slices of pizza and 500 pieces of bannock being handed out to local kids and their families. An elevator, a new break room and exercise space, a new multi-purpose meeting room, and additional office spaces are all elements included in a proposed $19.92 million renovation to the Quesnel RCMP detachment. The architects reviewed the project at this week's City Council meeting. Other elements to the plans included the consolidation of secure storage space, an acoustical upgrade to interview rooms, and a purpose-built space for drugs and toxic exhibits, which is something the Quesnel RCMP detachment doesn't have right now. Bassem Tawfiq with KMBR Architects Planners noted the current building was 213 square meters shy of what's necessary based on the current staffing. He also talked about an innovative plan to allow the cell block to continue to operate during construction and to avoid a seismic upgrade of the building.
2: We have come up with an idea to suspend that second floor. We're going outside with columns, and these columns are going all the way up to the roof of the addition and then suspending the second floor from the top.
0: A referendum to potentially borrow money for the project has been put on hold until after the municipal elections in October. And a Williams Lake man who was arrested in October of last year has now been sentenced in provincial court. Travis Storischuk, 37 years old, had an unendorsed warrant out for his arrest for an incident that happened on October 8th. Police say Storischuk was arrested and held in custody on October 17th. In court, Storischuk pleaded guilty to charges of assault by choking, uttering threats to cause death and bodily harm, being unlawfully in a dwelling house, and a breach of probation order. He was sentenced to time served, which amounted to 100 days in jail, and was also given a 3-year probation and a lifetime firearms prohibition. Other charges such as sexual assault, forcible confinement, and breach of a release order were stayed. And country music lovers can look forward to a new festival at the end of the summer in Prince George. The Prince George Hospice and Palliative Care Society announced the Kickin' Up for Dust for Hospice Country Music Festival, a new outdoor event showcasing local country artists. Executive Director Donna Flood explains why having local artists is so important.
3: This community of Prince George really supports what we do. And when we can, we support them as well. Because we have these local artists, let's give them a venue to show off what they can. Let's celebrate Prince George and all the talent that we have.
0: Funds raised through the festival will be supporting various programs with the society, and the festival will be held on August 6th at the British Columbia North Exhibition AG Arena. And in provincial news, a man suspected to have stabbed two people near Ceres Holland Park was shot and killed by police Friday afternoon. One of the stabbing victims died, while another is in hospital with non-life-threatening injuries. After officers were called to the scene, they found the suspect a short distance away and shot him following a confrontation. The BC Independent Investigations Office will now examine the officer's actions. And an aggressive black bear was killed in a Lower Mainland provincial park Thursday. This after the bear broke into numerous vehicles and entered a tent and multiple campsites looking for food. The bear was also approaching people. BC Park says the bear had an extensive conflict history and showed no fear of humans. And tonight is looking cloudy across the Cariboo with chances of showers over 100 Mile House in Quesnel early this evening. Clouds and showers expected to clear around midnight with lows between 2 and 4 degrees. Tomorrow, mainly sunny with some clouds in the afternoon, expected to be a warm one with highs of 21 in Quesnel and Williams Lake and 18 degrees in 100 Mile House. Get daily and weekly news alerts directly to your inbox by signing up today at mycariboonow.com.
4: Spend any amount of time in Cariboo and you'll see why it's often called cowboy country. Cattle production, horse breeding, massive ranches. One ranch, established in the 1860s, was the largest in the world, covering 2 million acres. Lots of land, lots of ranches, at home in the Cariboo.
5: When you think highway in the Cariboo, you think 97. It's the highway that runs north-south throughout much of the Cariboo. But there are other very important highways that lead you to very important places. There's Highway 20. It takes you from Williams Lake to Bella Coola. And there's Highway 26. It starts just north of Quesnel and ends in Barkerville. many highways, many destinations. Wherever you may be in the Caribou, wherever your plans to go, whichever highway you take, drive safely.
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1: 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Cattle production, horse breeding, and massive ranches. One ranch, established in the 1860s, was the largest in the world, covering 2 million acres. Lots of land, lots of ranches, at home in the Caribou.
2: When you think highway in the Caribou, you think 97. It's the highway that runs north-south throughout much of the Caribou. But there are other very important highways that lead you to very important places. There's Highway 20. It takes you from Williams Lake to Bella Coola. And there's Highway 26. It starts just north of Quesnel and ends in Barkerville. Many highways, many destinations. Wherever you may be in the Caribou, wherever your plans to go, whichever highway you take, drive safely.
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4: 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It's the highway that runs north-south throughout much of the Caribou. But there are other very important highways that lead you to very important places. There's Highway 20. It takes you from Williams Lake to Bella Coola. And there's Highway 26. It starts just north of Quesnel and ends in Barkerville. Many highways, many destinations. Wherever you may be in the Caribou, wherever your plans to go, whichever highway you take, drive safely.
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1: His career took him here, there, and everywhere, including the Caribou, where he owned a log cabin. His full name was Sir Matthew Bailey Begbie. His work was with the colonial government, then as a successful lawyer, and then as BC's first Chief Justice in the 1800s. Matthew Begbie was known as the Hanging Judge and left a controversial legacy. This famed jurist traveled throughout the Caribou maintaining the law while living in his log cabin in what's now the ghost town of Richfield.
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3: When you think highway in the Caribou, you think 97. It's the highway that runs north-south throughout much of the Caribou. But there are other very important highways that lead you to very important places. There's Highway 20. It takes you from Williams Lake to Bella Coola. And there's Highway 26. It starts just north of Quesnel and ends in Barkerville. Many highways, many destinations. Wherever you may be in the Caribou, wherever your plans to go, whichever highway you take, drive safely.
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0: ships and a long-range patrol plane to take part in next month's Rim of the Pacific War Games. It's expected to pull in more than 25,000 military personnel from 31 countries. From the Vista National News Desk, I'm John Crawford.
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1: From its starting point in Lillooet, up Highway 99.
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4: It's a wet one across most of Alberta and part of BC. Flood alerts remain in place for much of BC's southern interior, with more than 150 properties under evacuation alert as a result. One of them in the East Kootenay region for 97 properties, including several stratas and campsites along Fairmont Creek in southeastern BC. It comes as the BC River Forecast Center warns that warm weather is leading to significant snowmelt. Meantime, there are rainfall warnings for much of Alberta, with rain expected to linger through at least Tuesday. From Fort McMurray in the province's northeast to Lethbridge in the south, between 50 and 100 millimeters expected depending on location. Some flooding possible, especially with help from snowmelt. Roadway water pooling is also likely, and residents should watch for washouts near rivers, creeks, and culverts. Gary Lynn Finley has won the leadership of the BC Conservatives, Finley winning on the fourth ballot with 51% of the vote, taking over from interim leader Trevor Hulford, who had been in place since December when John Rustad stepped down. Finley, a lawyer and former National Revenue Minister under then-Prime Minister Stephen Harper, campaigned on a promise of more freedom, less government. The Conservatives, the official opposition in the BC legislature, have 2 years or less to get ready for the next election. Pierre Poilievre has latched on to news about Canada now being into a so-called technical recession as the economy contracted slightly for a second straight quarter. The Conservative leader is now pushing for an emergency parliamentary debate to deal with the state of Canada's economy, while insisting the recession is real, that, in his words, it means mums with empty stomachs, grocery baskets, and bank accounts. However, some economists argue that while the economy is soft, the declines are marginal and do not indicate a widespread downturn. There is a push on to keep the snowbirds in the air longer. Former snowbird pilots suggesting that Ottawa should keep the iconic aerobatic show in view by scaling back the performances rather than suspending it altogether. The Snowbirds Demonstration Squadron is being suspended at the end of the 2026 flying season until new planes arrive in the early 2030s. Former Snowbird Commander Maurice Carmichael says if the Snowbirds are pulled after this season, she thinks that Canada will be less, saying they bring such inspiration and pride. The brain of former Montreal Canadiens star Claude Lemieux is being donated to the Boston University CTE Center. Research is planned on the long-term effects of repetitive brain injuries. Lemieux died of suicide at the age of 60 on Thursday after earlier serving as the Habs' torchbearer before a playoff game. From the Vista National News Desk, I'm John Crawford.
0: No replacements.
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1: His career took him here, there, and everywhere, including the Caribou, where he owned a log cabin. His full name was Sir Matthew Bailey Begbie. His work was with the colonial government, then as a successful lawyer, and then as BC's first Chief Justice in the 1800s. Matthew Begbie was known as the Hanging Judge and left a controversial legacy. This famed jurist traveled throughout the Caribou maintaining the law while living in his log cabin in what's now the ghost town of Richfield.
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3: When you think highway in the Caribou, you think 97. It's the highway that runs north-south throughout much of the Caribou. But there are other very important highways that lead you to very important places. There's Highway 20. It takes you from Williams Lake to Bella Coola. And there's Highway 26. It starts just north of Quesnel and ends in Barkerville. Many highways, many destinations. Wherever you may be in the Caribou, wherever your plans to go, whichever highway you take, drive safely.
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1: Ah! Stop! I could have dropped my croissant!
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0: Guns N' Roses here on The GOAT. That's Live and Let Die. Well, good morning to you. It's Becky here. I am live on location this Sunday morning right here at Northern Greenhouse Flowers. Having a grand time, actually hanging out with some cool people. Now, could you introduce yourself and tell me why I'm here this morning?
1: Yeah, thanks for having me. My name is Ada Nadison. I'm the public safety manager at Fortis BC, and I'm here with our street team to talk about the importance of doing your BC One call before digging in your garden this season.
0: That sounds like something to talk about like now, right at the beginning of the season.
1: Yes, now's the perfect time. People are coming in bright and early. They're buying some plants to put into their yard, and we just want to make sure that they're doing it safely so that they don't hit a gas line.
0: I have worked construction before, and that was one of the biggest lectures I have. Like, hey, if you think you're around a gas line, please be careful.
1: And it's very simple and it's free. You just got to go online and put in your address and it'll let you know if there's a gas line there and all the steps you need to do to dig around it safely.
0: That's so much easier than sitting there and guessing. I love that.
1: We don't want guessing. Assuming makes bad things happen.
0: Awesome. Well, we are here today live on location. Oh, yeah, for most of our afternoon. So hopefully we will see you out here to see what's going on today.

0: You're listening to Goat on Your Sunday Morning with Northern Pikes. She ain't pretty. And hi, how's life? It's Becky here, and I am live on location today, right here at Northern Flowers Greenhouse, just south of Quinnell. And I'm here with Fortis, and we're having a fantastic time hanging out here, learning about safety when it's you going outside, digging in the ground, finding a gas line, or maybe how not to find a gas line, what to do if you do find that gas line. And hey, how about we play a little bit of a game just to make this location a bit funner? We have a secret password of the day where if you show up and you're the first person to come and whisper into the ears of the people here, you're going to walk away with a $100 gift card to the Northern Flowers Greenhouse. So your password right now, the first person to come in and talk to somebody about this is rotten eggs. That's it, because if you smell rotten eggs, you're in trouble, apparently, when it comes to gas. But hey, you can find all that out here right when you come on to Northern Flowers Greenhouse with the password of rotten eggs.
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0: It's Volbeat here on The GOAT with Wait a Minute, My Girl. And hi, how's life? It's Becky here with you on The GOAT today, standing live here at Northern Flowers Greenhouse. And you know the cool thing about today, I was told you have some stuff to give away.
1: We do, yeah. Fortis BC is here. We've got a tent set up out front, and we've got free gardening tools to give away to anybody that comes by and talks to us, and also a $100 gift card to the nursery here for the first person that comes by and whispers the code word rotten eggs in her ear.
0: And we have not yet had this person come in, so technically the $100 is still up for grabs, right?
1: That's right. Yep, and we've got consolation prizes as well if you're not the first, so make sure you get out here.
0: that would get me out of bed in the morning, just like, ooh, money. I could definitely make my garden look pretty with $100.
1: Yeah, and we've also got our street team here. They're here to help you figure out how to dig safely in your yard and use the BC One Call service so that you don't hit a gas line. And yeah, it's a great day. It's sunny. It's beautiful. Not a cloud in the sky. And we've got some great music and prizes to give away. So come chat with us.
0: Absolutely. My only recommendation, sunscreen today. It is sunny outside. So yeah, come out here and see what we got going on.
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Staying here on The Goat. That's from The Doughboys. And hi, how's it going? It's Becky here with you, and I'm live on location today at Northern Flower Greenhouse. And hey, here's a quick question for you. Do you know what to do if you're gardening and all of a sudden you smell rotting eggs? That's usually not a smell that you do smell, but it turns out it has something to do with gas. Now, I'm out here with Fortis BC learning a whole bunch of cool things, what to do if you do smell rotting eggs. And it turns out natural gas doesn't actually have a smell to it. So they put in this chemical called mercaptan, and that's the rotting eggs smell, which is pretty cool. Now, if you do smell it, not so cool. But don't worry, we've got experts here to tell you exactly what to do if you do smell any kind of rotting eggs. And you know what? If you show up today and say the word rotting eggs to someone, you're going to walk away with a $100 gift card because no one's picked that up yet. So come on out here, out to Quesnel, to Northern Flowers Greenhouse, and to check out what we've got going on today.

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0: It's I, Mother Earth, right here on the GOAT with one more astronaut. And hi, how's your afternoon going? I know it just started, but I've been out here live on location for a good hour anyway, here at Northern Flowers Greenhouse, having a grand time hanging out with Fortis, and they're teaching me all about things like gas and how not to hit those gas lines in your ground as you're building a deck this summer, as you're gardening out on this beautiful sunny day in the Caribou, and so many other cool stuff. And one of the cool things we're doing out here is giving away a $100 gift card for you to just enjoy with the Northern Flowers Greenhouse. A whole bunch of beautiful flowers out here, and it works perfectly because if you're going to put flowers in the ground, you probably know where the gas lines are. So hey, come on down here, get yourself that $100 gift card. When you come in, whisper to us that the password of the day is rotten eggs. That gift card is yours, and you'll learn a lot about different kind of things just going on in the world of gas. And hey, always a great topic and always a great time out here live on location at Northern Flowers Greenhouse, just south of Quesnel.
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This is the Caribou's Rock Station, The Goat.

One man's trash is another bear's treasure. 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

0: You're listening to The GOAT for your beautiful sunny Saturday with the Mammoth and the End. And hi, it's Becky hanging out with you live on location, hanging out here at Northern Flowers Greenhouse with Fortis BC. And I'm learning about gas. Then what can you tell me about if you smell gas or like what you're supposed to do beforehand?
1: Well, if you're working outside in your yard and you smell natural gas or that redneck smell, that's not a good thing. It means you've probably hit a gas line. So the safest thing to do is just move away from where that is, call 911 or the Fortis BC emergency number, which is available online, and we'll send somebody by to come and fix that.
0: That's fantastic, because I've worked construction before, and it is a thing always sitting in the back of your head, oh, what to do if this happens. Now, I have been told before you get to the point where you smell rotten gas, there's steps you can follow.
1: Yes, I mean, hitting a gas line is very preventable. 90% of damages are preventable if people just do their BC1 call. It's a free provincial service. You can just call BC1 call or go on their website. You put in your address, circle where you're going to do your work, and Fortis BC will send you a map where the gas lines are in your yard, along with instructions on how to dig safely so that you don't hit that line.
0: That is so practical because, yeah, if you're gardening or if you're building a deck, anything like that, yeah, it just seems like a headache you could avoid so easily.
1: Yep, it's free, and it takes, if you just do it 3 business days before you start work, you'll have all your information in, but our average turnaround time is 16 hours, so it's actually super fast, and again, it's free, so there's really no excuse not to do it.
0: That's fantastic. Well, thanks so much for the information. We're hanging out here all afternoon, just kind of learning about different things with the gas world. Got a bunch of free swag out here too, including a gift card for $100 to the greenhouse, but you got to give the little password of the day. What's our password?
1: If you come by and say rotten eggs, you'll get a $100 gift card.
0: Fantastic. Well, I hope to see you here then very soon.
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0: Green Day here on the GOAT. That is Long View. And hi, how's life? It's Becky here, roasting in the sunshine at the moment as I am live on location at Northern Flowers Greenhouse. That's just south of Quesnel if you're interested in checking out what I've got going out here today with Fortis BC. Now we're live on the location just kind of talk about all the things that you should be doing when you're digging into the ground, mainly how to prevent anything involving gas, because that is not something you want to find in your dirt. Worms. Worms are a good thing to find in your dirt. A gas line, not so much. But turns out there is places to go to figure that out. If you head on over to BC1, that is a website, bc1c.ca, you can go out there and, yeah, within a few business days, have a location, like all the pipes in your location, all that good stuff right on there, and just kind of prevent any disasters from happening. Because, hey, as someone who's worked in construction, it's a terrible fear to have in the back of your head that there could be gas lines in your area. So let's just take all that worry out today. And you can do that two ways. Go to bc1c.ca, or just come out here and talk to the lovely representatives from Fortis BC. They got so much information, I could talk about it all day, but unfortunately I don't have the time for that. So why don't you take your time, come on over here, and just, yeah, figure out all the fun things that happen in your neighborhood.
1: His career took him here, there, and everywhere, including the Caribou, where he owned a log cabin. His full name was Sir Matthew Bailey Begbie. His work was with the colonial government, then as a successful lawyer, and then as BC's first Chief Justice in the 1800s. Matthew Begbie was known as the Hanging Judge and left a controversial legacy. This famed jurist traveled throughout the Caribou maintaining the law while living in his log cabin in what's now the ghost town of Richfield.
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0: It's the Sheepdogs here on the Goat with their last song, Who? And hi, how's it going? It's Becky here with you, standing out in the beautiful sunshine we're having today in the Caribou and Northern Flower Greenhouse. And we just had someone walk away with the $100 gift card courtesy of Fortis BC to the greenhouse with the password of rotting eggs. But now the password's no longer working. So Ada, what is the next password?
1: The next one is pansies, and you should come here and look at what they've got. I've never seen pansies this big in my life.
0: No, we were talking about, like, how many can I fit in my car today? Which is kind of great because it's on the topic of what you guys are doing here at Fortis when it comes to digging in the ground, right?
1: Yeah, we're here to have conversation with you about the BC One Call process and how to dig without hitting a gas line so that you can keep yourself and your neighborhood safe.
0: Perfect. And we're just, I'm kind of making it better with a $100 gift card for the next person who comes with the password of pansies. So hope to see you out here very soon at Northern Flower Greenhouse out here just south of Quesnel if you're looking on Google Maps.
2: 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Broadcasting from the traditional territory of the Dekel and Tsuwepem First Nations. 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

0: to know you.
1: It's a pretty reckless here on the GOAT for I Am Death. And hi, how's the afternoon going? It's Becky here live at Northern Flowers Greenhouse, just south of Quesnel, hanging out with Fortis, BC, and all the lovely people there, and finding out so many fun facts today just about gas lines in general. Like, did you know that 90% of damages to the gas lines are totally preventable? 90%. That's pretty cool. And now it's preventable by following the safe excavation practices, such as, I'm told, contacting BC1 before you dig, because it doesn't matter where you are, they will have a map of that somewhere. Super easy to figure out. There's a phone number, but it's also easier just to go to bc1c.ca. And that's for if you're a contractor and you're digging out a new deck, if you are just gardening in your own backyard. Fantastic to know where those gas lines are, because, yeah, at 90% preventable, why wouldn't you go do it? And it's a pretty quick turnaround, too. I'm told the average is about 16 hours, you know, business days, to get that information back to you. But, you know, about 3 days is pretty reasonable for knowing where the gas lines are. So, hey, don't wait for that. If you want some more information, come on out and see us. We got a few cool swag things going on here and a lot of other fun things as well. But you got to come out in person to Northern Flowers Greenhouse to check it out yourself.

soundtrack to getting your weekend housework done. No way. Weekends Rock on the Goat. Let

0: It's the Black Keys here on the go. That song is called You've Got to Lose. Well, hi, it's Becky hanging out here with Ada from Fortis, BC, live at location at Northern Flowers Greenhouse. That's just south of Quesnel if you're interested in checking us out. And I'm learning today so much about different gas things that I never thought I was going to have to do in my life. But I'm learning about gas lines. You were saying something about how deep they're buried, like how do you find them?
1: Yeah, well, I mean, how deep you're going to find them is not necessarily where we install the gas lines. So we install our lines according to regulation when it comes to depth. But then once we install the line and leave, we have no control over what happens there, right? So whether someone's doing landscaping, doing grading changes or erosion, you can actually find a gas line almost an inch below the surface. So that's really important to do your one call because you can't assume it's going to be as deep as you think it is.
0: Yeah, because I always thought it was like, oh, they must put it like the water pipes, you know, where they have to be below the freezing line. So it's deep, deep, but like 1 inch, that's nothing.
1: Yeah, so we install them about half a meter deep, but gas needs to be shallower than other utilities because natural gas is lighter than air. So if you hit a gas line or if there is a leak, we want natural gas to dissipate up into the atmosphere and not contaminate other utilities on the way. So it is the shallower of the utilities when it comes to insulation.
0: So it's just really important to know what's under your ground before you dig.
1: That's right. And BC One Call is a free way to get that information within 3 business days.
0: I like free. That makes it a lot easier, especially if you're doing things like coming out to the greenhouse, getting your plants and putting them in the ground. And we're going to be here, until 3 p.m. today. So, I mean, the greenhouse will be here for much longer. But we want to go and see you, especially because we've got gift cards to give away if you have the password of the day. Now, the password we've got going now is Pansy. If you come here, you tell us Pansy, you get a walk away with a $100 gift card to Northern Greenhouse.
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0: That was Cake here on the goat with short skirt, long jacket. Hi, how is life? I hope it's a very nice life today, especially because you could be coming out to see me live on location today and get yourself a whole bunch of cool stuff. Now, I have been out at Northern Flowers Greenhouse with Fortis BC, and besides having a whole bunch of really good information about like gas lines, where to get the information, how to find your gas lines, Fortis also has a bunch of giveaways going on. The big one we got is a $100 gift card to the Northern Flowers Greenhouse, and that is used with a password. So if you're the first person to come up to the table and you say the password pansies, congratulations, that $100 gift card is yours. They also have a $500 draw going on today for a Visa, which is pretty cool, along with some free gardening tools. So if you want to come out, learn some information about, yeah, everything there is to know about gas lines, digging where the gas lines are, and get yourself some cool stuff, we're going to be here till 3 o'clock today, so don't wait around.
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2: When you think highway in the Caribou, you think 97. It's the highway that runs north-south throughout much of the Caribou. But there are other very important highways that lead you to very important places. There's Highway 20. It takes you from Williams Lake to Bella Coola. And there's Highway 26. It starts just north of Quesnel and ends in Barkerville. Many highways, many destinations. Wherever you may be in the Caribou, wherever your plans to go, whichever highway you take, drive safely.
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0: American Hi-Fi here on The Goat with Flavor of the Week. Well, hi, how's it going? It's Becky and Ada from Fortis hanging out here live on location at the Northern Flowers Greenhouse, just south of Quesnel here. And we've been talking about all things gas-related today. Now, here's a question, Ada. If I want to go and garden this weekend, where do I go to figure out where the gas lines are?
1: Well, if you want to do it this weekend, you should actually do it 3 days before you do your gardening so that you have time to get that information. But you can get it for free at the BC One Call website, which is www.bc1c.ca. You create a profile, put in your address, and then within 16 hours to 3 business days, you'll get a map with all the gas lines on it.
0: That is so much faster than I thought. Like, normally if you have to, like, apply for anything on a website, it takes, like, upwards of 3 weeks. But 16 hours, that's pretty good.
1: Yep, it's free. I got to reiterate that. There's no excuse for someone not to use it. And it's going to protect you from hitting a gas line. It's going to make sure that you're safe, your family's safe, your neighborhood's safe. And, you know, a lot can happen from hitting a gas line. You don't want to accidentally hit a line that might service the local hospital or a care home. So,
0: yeah, absolutely. And I imagine your own property wouldn't be any kind of safe for you to stick around either if the worst case happens and you do hit that gas line.
1: If you do hit that gas line, then you just get away from it as far as possible and call 911 or the Fortis BC emergency line, and we'll come by and take care of the situation.
0: Fantastic to know that there's ways, first off, to prevent it, and then there's also backup safety measures too.
1: Definitely, and we work really closely with local municipalities to make sure that they have that information as well.
0: Fantastic. Well, if you want to hear that and more great things going on here at Northern Flowers Greenhouse, come on down. We're here till 3 p.m. And we got a bunch of stuff to give away, like, for example, a $100 gift card to said greenhouse. And the keyword, if you want to know about that, is pansies. So come on down.
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1: One, two. One, two.

0: So it's the opening of Here and Now this week with special guests Brian Howes, along with Austin Winkler and Kent Shoemaker in the studio. Guys, I can't believe you, out of all the things you could be doing around the world right now, well, let's go to the Here and Now studio, hang out with Kent.
1: Well, you know, Steiner, that's why we bonded when we first met in 2005, is like he's a big fan of 80s rock, and we just bonded over great songs, great artists, and killer singers, all that stuff, man.
0: Really cool show coming up. Started with Van Halen just for you because you wanted, what was the song you wanted? Unchained.
1: Unchained is one of my favorite. It's a drop D riff, by the way, and he was doing drop D before anybody.
0: Ah. So it was kind of like flip a coin for me because OU812 had the anniversary.

0: hinder, I'm going to say behind the pen of some really, really cool songs, Lips of an Angel.
1: Right, yeah. I mean, that was just one of those songs that, like, when we went to Whistler to do pre-pro for it and write that song. And,
0: yeah.
1: We went to record it, and there was these girls here that just walked in, and I don't even know who they were. They didn't know who we were. We never met them. Never met them. I'm singing this song. I go through one pass, and this girl gets up and goes to the bathroom and starts bawling. I'm like,
2: he's fighting with his girlfriend, and that's the verses.
0: Gotcha.
2: And then I grabbed an acoustic and ripped that post chord, and I never want to say goodbye in one pass.
1: Yeah.
2: So his verse, that was a true story, but him and his girlfriend scrapped
1: it. True story, man.
2: And crazy. Then the first time we recorded the demo, these girls bawled.
1: Sorry. Yeah.
0: And you had no clue who they were. They were just, walking around Whistler?
1: Well, I mean, they were coming to meet, I think, one of the friends, but, like, didn't know who they were. I didn't know. Like, not even a, hi, nice to meet you yet. It was just, they just came in and sat down and heard me sing.
0: Started playing.
1: A girl started bawling her eyes out.
2: We knew some magic was happening, and then the fact that it was a one pass on that, like, I don't know where that came from, the muse in the sky.
1: Yeah.
2: You know, really, it's crazy.
0: Out. You're both writers. Have you ever, Brian, have you ever come up with a song with a hook first?
2: All the time. Absolutely. Really? I honestly, my favorite way to write is sit down with the acoustic guitar, write a cool riff, and feel where the melodies go attached to the riff. And then start mumbling stuff, and then you feel what lyric and what concept fits with the melody. But I like starting with the guitar first, riff first.
0: Instrumentation.
2: And it takes you down that path of where to go, like, creatively, right?
0: Okay.
2: Yeah.
0: What about you, Austin?
1: Similar. Like, he kept using the word feel. And that's what it is. Like, you feel it out. And, like, I don't write. I don't sit down and, like, all right, I gotta figure out something to write. Like, I have to be inspired or sit down. Or I was talking to Hal's on the way over here. Like, sometimes I'll just wake up at 3 a.m. and if I'm awake, I'll just see if I can pull a melody out of the sky. And 90% of the time, there's a melody there. And if I sit down to do that and find one, it's not nearly as good, and it doesn't come fluent.
2: Well, the Michael Jackson movie, remember what they said?
1: Oh, yeah. I mean, Michael Jackson's, somebody who's like having an argument or somebody, he's like, why are you getting up why are you writing at 4 o'clock in the morning? He's like, because if I don't get up and is there to catch it, Prince will get it.
2: It's in the movie, the new movie.
1: It makes complete sense
0: to
1: me as a writer, because that's kind of how I feel like I get things. It's like, it's not me. Somebody's handing them to me.
0: This one from 87 is totally unforgettable. I'm sure you guys will agree. I've heard some music people call this the number two greatest rock song ever. It's their signature song. Brian, you're going to laugh at this. Would you know exactly what I'm talking about if I said, take a bottle, shake it up, break the bubble, break it up?
2: Yes, pour some sugar on me.
0: Let's do it.
2: In the name of

Def Leppard here on The Goat. That's Pour Some Sugar on Me. And hello, how's life going? It's Becky here, and let's take a little bit of a break from Here and Now and the music to talk about me being live on location today here at the greenhouse located just south of Quesnel. It's called Northern Flowers Greenhouse. It's pretty fun. Having a fun time out here with Fortis BC, and besides learning a whole bunch of really fun things just about gas lines in general, they're also giving some things away. For example, we have got some pencils sitting here, and they're color changing, which is awesome. I may have stolen one or two of those. And we also have some gardening tools. Makes sense because we're at a greenhouse. And also a gift card to Northern Flowers Greenhouse. Now, the way that works, if you want to get $100 just to spend on this lovely sunny weekend, is you got to come over and give us the password. Now, the password for today is Pansy. We gave away one card earlier with a different password, but right now I've got the password of Pansy. Again, for $100, which is pretty cool. So, hey, come on out here, learn a little bit about gas lines and ask any questions you want to of these great representatives here from Fortis. And, yeah, maybe win yourself a little bit of spending money, too.

0: So the Hook Doctors episode, Brian and I talked about this a few weeks ago. He's come with all sorts of themes, right? What was still left was the Hook Doctors and the 70s Survivors. And I thought, wow, if you get Austin Winkler in here, two songwriters, we got to do Hook Doctors before we do 70s Survivors.
1: Yep.
0: So that's the episode we're going to do tonight. We could have gone with any number of songs from the 80s. I think I made a joke with you guys about Cherry Pie. I did not put Cherry Pie on.
1: Thank God. That song killed the 80s. Yes.
2: Last one.
0: Poison Unskinny Bop.
1: Great riff. Produced in Vancouver by Bruce Fairburn.
0: Oh, I did not know that.
1: It was done at Little Mountain.
3: As a kid, I did not know what that meant. Unskinny Bop. Right?
1: Right. Making love to the bigger girls, showing them some love.
0: Well, but we could have gone with any of the Poison songs that were off that album, because that was a very catchy album. I totally believe that's why they took off, is because of the hooks that they had.
1: Yes.
0: And maybe the makeup, sure. I remember seeing the album cover for the first time going, oh my God, what is this? What am I looking at? But after getting that cassette, it's like, these are all hooky, catchy.
1: Yeah.
0: Very cool. Before we spring into the next tune here, our weekly feature, we call this the Hairspray Head Scratcher. The band's first single became the band's nickname for the rest of their career, but they also used it for their record label.
1: What band? From the 80s?
0: What band? Bonus points if you can figure out the song, too.
1: Man.
3: They just called them by this nickname?
0: Mm-hmm. That song will be coming up. The Hook Doctors, again, Brian and Austin came together for one of the most successful ballads ever, and Canadian too. What 80s glam rock hair band or song do you guys wish you could have written? And then what would you have done with the money? What was the first thing you would buy with the money?
3: Oh man, I don't know how much this one made, but I wish I would have written Heaven by Warrant, the little ballad, you know what I mean?
0: Yeah.
3: Just because that one's just so much fun to sing, and yeah. I don't know, man. How much do you think that made?
0: 88, 89.
1: Oh, that was a big song. I would say probably $3 to $5 million probably made. So you would have got $1 million out of that. What would you have bought?
3: In the 80s, yeah. Probably a lot of drugs. That's it.
0: Really?
3: Yeah, dude, fly through it. Fly through it.
0: $5 million.
3: I mean, if it was the 80s.
1: Everybody did drugs in the 80s. I lay it down for me, Rat. That riff, that opening riff, it's really hard to play. Warren DeMartini, a really good friend of mine, was such an underrated, amazing guitar player. And I wish I wrote that riff because I was just so jealous of that awesome riff.
0: Yeah.
1: And I would have bought probably something that drives really fast. And I'm a really bad driver.
0: Yeah.
1: And fast cars and me don't mix. I've had a lot of accidents. So
0: that's why you drive a truck.
1: Exactly.
0: Right.
1: Exactly. But something that would get me in a lot of trouble probably.
0: I kind of feel this next one, guys. The hook is so memorable because of the video, but it's more so about the video than the hook. And it's Here I Go Again. It's Whitesnake on Here and Now.

0: It's Whitesnake here on The Goat with Here I Go Again. Well, hi, it's Becky here, taking a bit of a break from music and here and now. Don't worry, it will be back. But first, I've been standing out here live on location at Northern Flowers Greenhouse, just south of Quesnel with Fortis, BC. And we talked a lot today about, you know, gas and gas lines. But Ada, if we have a question about anything to do with this, where's the best place to look up all this information?
1: Just go to our website, www.fortisbc.com. Lots of resources there.
0: Fantastic. That makes it easy if it's all in one place.
1: Yes. Or the BC One Call website as well, bc1c.ca. They're a great resource too.
0: Fantastic. Yeah, because I feel like there's some questions I have now, but eventually I will have more. So having more resources is fantastic. And we do still have some gift cards yet to give away. A bunch of other prizes here too. So come on, we're only here till 3 p.m. So don't wait around too long.
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0: here now on the Hook Doctor Show. Kent Shoemaker with Brian Howes and Austin Winkler. You know him from Hinder. Both of you guys teamed up for the debut record. We already know what Lips of an Angel did. It did some damage, for sure. We hear Skid Row, Your Crime is Time and It's 18 and Life to Go. That's like the name of the song is in the hook. Do you find that often?
1: Absolutely. It's another way of reinforcing the title, the hook, the theme of the song. We love doing that too. Exactly.
2: Yeah, I mean, Lips of an Angel, that is the hook.
0: So you're not surprised by that?
1: No, it's a very common writing tool. Oh. You know, you want to make it, you don't want to be too heady, right? You want to want people to be able to sing along after one listen.
0: Yeah. That isn't one song that you guys wish you wrote?
1: I wish I wrote them all.
0: From Skid Row?
1: Yeah. No, just all the hits.
0: Nice. Absolutely. Okay. I remember you, something about that Skid Row ballad. It was just like, hey, we're different. We see what you guys are doing, but we're different. Take this one. After 18 in Life, they go with I Remember You.
1: Yeah.
0: God, man, incredible band, right? Both of you have done incredible amounts of time on the road, obviously. What is the most insane amount of hairspray, leather, and guy liner that you've ever worn in the name of rock and roll? Did it work?
1: Did you ever wear guy liner?
2: I never wore guy liner. I never did that.
0: Yeah. Oh, really?
2: But no. But I definitely did the hairspray.
0: Yeah.
2: I mean, my ritual was just to, I mean, even I'm wearing a beanie, so I'd just, I'd take my beanie off and I would just, I mean, a good minute.
0: Yeah.
2: Boom, boom, boom.
0: A minute.
2: Put it on, give it a twist, and just walk on stage.
1: Well, and me, back in the 80s, I had a fishing tackle box full of makeup.
2: Oh, my God.
1: And I went full poison, full poison, because back then, if you didn't look like a girl, you couldn't get girls.
0: Sure.
1: Well, my first band in the valley here was called Pretty Boys with a Z. Wow.
0: I still have to sucker you into finding one of those early singles that we could throw on here. I've had so many people ask.
1: Trouble. I've got it on like 2-inch tape somewhere. Like, my name is Trouble. Wow. That was Young Guns.
0: I'm sure you can find it on iTunes.
1: No, it's before. I've tried too. I have it somewhere in my storage area. I'll have to dig it out.
0: Do you remember the first song you ever did, Austin?
2: What, like wrote?
0: And performed. You hit on a stage and it was your song. What, do you remember the first time?
2: Yeah, it was a song called Broken, man, right here.
0: Oh, you tattooed?
2: It looks like but how it was my first song, you know. That was a while ago.
0: Yeah. How long ago was that?
2: 2001, dude. So that's
0: really?
2: 25 years ago.
0: That's a cool tattoo too.
2: Oh, hey, thanks, man.
0: So it's like a vine. It starts at the shoulder, just below the shoulder. It's a vine. Like a quarter way down is the phrase broken.
2: Right.
0: The vine crawls all the way down to your hand.
2: Right.
0: Oh, and then it's a sunflower.
2: Yeah, man.
0: So your whole hand's a sunflower.
2: Right.
3: That's cool.
2: Just kind of looks like it's always been there.
0: I don't know why. So what is broken signifying at some point through the vine broke, but it still came out with a really cool sunflower?
2: And then, you know, grows back together.
0: That is
2: life
0: cool.
2: Life falls apart.
0: Wow. I'm tripping.
2: Grow back together, you know.
1: I love it. That's cool.
0: That is. Okay, if I said, I knew right from the start you'd put an arrow through my heart, what song am I talking about?
2: Wait.
0: I knew right from the start you put an arrow through my heart.
2: Round and round. There we go. I needed the guitar hook.

0: It's Europe here on the go with the final countdown. And hi, how's it going? It's Becky here with you. I've been live out in the sunshine today at Northern Flowers Greenhouse, just south of Quesnel. And it's been fantastic because I've been hanging out with Fortis BC. I know so much about what you're supposed to do for gas lines, which is pretty cool. Turns out you can prevent like up to 90% of accidents involving gas lines by simply looking up where they do exist. Now, the cool thing is it's pretty free. You can just go on line to bc1c.ca, and yeah, within about 3 business days, once you submit your stuff, you'll have all the information you need to be as safe as possible, which is awesome because nothing's going to lower that property value quite as much as accidentally hitting a gas line. That's not advisable in the least bit. But hey, if you want some more information about it besides going online, come on out and check us out here. We're live until 3 p.m. today, and all the great people here at Fortis will absolutely help you out with whatever questions you have, and a whole bunch of free things to give away too, like, you know, a gift card for $100 to the gift to the greenhouse right here if you say the code word pansy. So don't wait too much, come and check it out.
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1: This is Hair and Now on the Go.

0: Hairspray Head Scratcher time, guys. What band's song became their nickname, and they actually named their record label after it, too?
1: I have no idea. Not a clue.
2: I don't have an idea.
0: The Down Boys Go.
1: Warrant.
0: Down Boys. I knew about Down Boys Records. I had no clue that if you opened for them or whatever, like, oh, that's the Down Boys. That was their nickname.
1: I didn't know that.
3: That's crazy.
1: That was a good song. I like those guys. And it's very tragic what happened to Janie Lane. Super tragic. Because they were blamed for killing the 80s. Cherry Pie. They say that was the song that did it. Because then grunge came out.
0: Like, I heard the story, too, that that album was nearly complete. And it was a record label executive who said, no, we need a hit single.
1: 100%.
0: Was that true?
1: 100% true. They didn't even want to do that song. They did it as a protest.
3: Wow.
1: And it was so cheesy, it ended up just killing the whole scene.
3: Wow.
0: And Janie Lane to a certain extent, because he hated that song.
1: Yeah, man. He did. Because they Uncle Tom's Cabin, like, they had some really deep, cool rock songs. Yeah. And that was just pure sugar.
3: Yeah.
1: You know, the first two bites are tasty, and then you feel sick. They can play.
0: They're still playing, yeah. Are they?
3: I think so.
1: Yeah, they're still going. Wow. All those bands are still going.
0: Down Boys was their debut. It was such a great album, too. And here are two guys in the studio with me right now who wrote probably one of the best rock ballads in history, I'm going to say.
1: Thanks, buddy. Appreciate that.
0: That was no Cherry Pie.
1: Well, we're influenced by the 90s and the 80s, like both of us, and I think that was a reflection of that. And if you listen to the guitar solo section, we go to a key change, and I did a 16-bar guitar solo that all the pop stations wanted me to take off, and I refused.
3: The hooks in that song, the hooks you brought to that song on the guitar are insane. Unbelievable. Yeah. It was all magic in the studio. Yeah, man, it was a really fun time to record that one, man.
0: These tunes make us feel like we're walking into a fight, a bar, stadium, whatever it is, right? So did you guys ever have a moment in your career where you were chasing that feeling, and did you ever catch it?
3: Oh man, absolutely. I mean, the arena feeling, right?
0: Yeah,
3: like I remember we were, it was 2006, and I think Lips just went to radio, and we're first of four.
0: Okay.
3: In an arena, and we go into Lips. This is like the first arena. I'm getting chills talking it, like saying about it. And I look up, and it's just lighters and phones. And it was just like, I had a tough time getting to the song, man. It was crazy. I'm having a tough time getting to it right now, telling you about
0: and
3: it.
0: And
3: I'm like right there again. It's crazy.
0: So in that moment, there's a vision in your head where you're going, I've always wanted this, and now you're there?
3: Right, dude.
0: Jeez.
3: I've arrived. This is exactly how I pictured it.
1: Same kind of thing, actually. In DDT, our first single was doing really good at radio, and I remember we were like direct support for Kid Rock because we toured with him for like a few months.
0: Yeah.
1: And Lars, who signed us to Elektra, was Bobby's best friend, so they took really good care of us. And I remember the first time we played the song, and it had already been on the radio. I think it was top 10 at Alt and Active.
0: Yeah.
1: And it was crazy seeing everyone sing it back to me. And I got to be honest, the song sucks. It was terrible. I didn't know what I was doing back then. They told me to write a hit, and I was trying, and none of us really liked the song, but it blew up. But it was fun just seeing that energy and being a part of that, feel that energy come back. It was nuts. Thanks for having us, buddy. Let's get the horns up. Let's get the barbecues out and freaking rock on.
3: Absolutely, man. Thanks for having me. I'll stop by again here and come back and do some rock and roll.

0: It's Autograph here on The GOAT with the song She Never Looked That Good For Me. And hi, it's Becky here and Ada from Fortis, BC. And we are just about done here for the day. Thank you so much for being out here with me. It's been a lot of fun.
1: Yeah, beautiful day. Can't complain.
0: I am definitely getting sunburned at this point.
1: Necessary, definitely.
0: Absolutely. Now, we've been talking a lot today about just safe practice around digging in the ground around gas lines. If I want more information about this and I couldn't make it out here on location today, where would you send me?
1: 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Lots of great resources, and just remember to do your BC One Call before you do any digging this season.
0: Sounds like wise advice. Well, again, thank you so much. It's been a whole blast. Hopefully you were able to come out and see. If not, yeah, the website exists, so you're in good hands for that. But in the meantime, have yourself a great rest of your weekend.
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0: This is the GOAT.
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1: His career took him here, there, and everywhere, including the Caribou, where he owned a log cabin. His full name was Sir Matthew Bailey Begbie. His work was with the colonial government, then as a successful lawyer, and then as BC's first Chief Justice in the 1800s. Matthew Begbie was known as the Hanging Judge and left a controversial legacy. This famed jurist traveled throughout the Caribou maintaining the law while living in his log cabin in what's now the ghost town of Richfield.
2: Telling me to go. 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
1: 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It takes you from Williams Lake to Bella Coola. And there's Highway 26. It starts just north of Quesnel and ends in Barkerville. 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Wherever you may be in the Caribou, wherever your plans to go, whichever highway you take, drive safely.
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